set the room on fire. Hit the thing right, it doesn't matter, set the room. When the lights hit the thing right, it doesn't matter, set the room on fire.

0: somewhat being forgotten because everybody forgot about the records themselves and was worried about the mixing.
1: And that's more about the ego. People like to mix, and mixing is great, and it's important to learn how to do it. But you're doing that only for the idea of continuous movement of rhythm, that you want everyone to keep dancing or to keep a continuous stream of sonics running in your area. You don't do it for the ooh and ah, the show of it. In my opinion, there's a lot of different types of DJs, and I'll get to that too, but for me, in the way that I know, it hit me, was that it was the magic of playing music for people, and it

0: 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And so let's get sad too.
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rise and red, you're a rise and red. 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You're a rise and red, you're a rise and red. It's not okay, it's not okay.

0: 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We show up 1.5 mile altitude at this time.
1: Roll complete. We're pitching.
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0: 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Jim Lovell just reported the
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It came over the summer like liquid night. The DJs took pills to stay awake and play for 7 days.

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We are those on the ace trading. 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